0: Yes, da wo du bist.
1: We have been strong, but not for the better. We put up defenses, protecting our interests, afraid to be weak.

0: ERF Yes. Ein gelungener Start in den Tag. Mit Steffen Schmidt.
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1: I'm still smoking cause I read somewhere if I quit before I'm 26. I'll be fine, so I'm lying to myself while I light another cigarette. I'm addicted to my phone, getting anxious every time that it's out of reach. I lie awake, scream right up in my face, and I wonder why I can't sleep.

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